0: Radio. Vivez la vie en bleu.
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I'm not worried. Blue Radio.

Yeah. 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Yeah. To my place. Watching every move on her face. 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

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You feel alright when you hear the music.

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He's got a daytime job, he's doing alright.